0: You're on Eagle FM 95.5, Little Respect from 1989. Erasure. Song going out to Lay. Listening in right now. Hello, Lay. You asked for it, you got it. Anything 80s with a Lemonade 829. Time for a break. Be right back. More of the hits coming up.
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You're on Eagle FM 95.5. I got kisses for you. Yeah, Blue Kiss. That's what it is. Jane Whitland. 8:42, 18 to go before 9 in the morning. Lady Croissant, thank you so much for listening in. Yeah! The morning train, 9 to 5, is about to leave. Gina Easton music right now, all 80s music. Anything 80s with the Lemonade till 10.

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0: 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Anything 80s, breaking all the rules. Groove through your day with retro sound. The 80s vibe is all around. We are Eagle FM 95.5 for the love of music. Good morning. 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
0: 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Any generation, we got you. Lahat ng gusto mo, andito na. 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

0: 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It is our final hour together. ABC and the Night You Murdered Love. Still with Lemonade, John Lemon for the morning show. Don't forget 10 o'clock today, Dear Peachy, for more of anything 80s. I got two minds cracked. Same guys responsible for the song Upside Down. You guys remember that song? This is one of them songs from back in the 80s. A song called Hunger and Greed. You're on Eagle FM, 95.5, anything 80s all day long. Right here, for the love of music.
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Dave Monday, where we bring you the iconic sounds of the 80s. The cutting-edge tracks that keep pushing the limits of music. Going back in time has never been this fun as we journey through the world of neon lights, spiky hair, and endless synthesizers. Let's get this wave rolling. Catch the wave Mondays at 5 to 8 p.m. with DJ Jam on Eagle FM 95.5 for the love of music.

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It is 9:53, 7 to go before, before 10 o'clock. And my bye-bye song runs for about 5 minutes, so I'll just, chit-chat with you guys. I think it is end of the line for John Lemon. Hang on tight. Dear Peachy is coming up next for more of Anything 80s. Today is the 14th of September, 2026. Again, guys, heads up tomorrow as early as 6 o'clock. Big time oil price hike happens. So if you have time today to fill up your tanks, might as well do it today before it goes up tomorrow. Uh-oh. Again, it's about 4 pesos to 5 pesos per liter on diesel. 5 pesos to 6 pesos per liter on gasoline, and about 5 to 6 pesos on kerosene. That is an update effective tomorrow. Oil price hike, huge price hike. Alrighty then, this has been John Lemon. Talk to you tomorrow for Essential 90s. Again, Dear Peachy is coming up next. Bye guys, God bless you. And keep it here on Eagle FM 95.5 for the love of music. Leave you with Adventures, a song called Broken Land. Keep it here on Eagle FM 95.5. Adios. Ta-ta.

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4: 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It's Monday, but we're keeping it cool. Anything 80s, breaking all the rules. 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

All right, 5 minutes after 10, saying good morning and welcome to my share of anything 80s. This is Peachy Until 1.

All right, starting off with an ABBA medley from Stars on 45. Yes, reminds me of the very successful concert of Ding Dong and Jessa last night at the New Frontier Theater, since they sang an ABBA medley. Yes, Jessa together with Ethel Buba and Kay Brossas.

0: It's Monday, but we're keeping it cool. Anything 80s, breaking all the rules. Groove through your day with retro sound. 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

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OPMs in a row. That's the music of Randy Santiago, Seguro, one of the guests last night in the concert. And, of course, right before that, Ding Dong Avanzado and Tatlong 25.

0: 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It's now 10:31.
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All right, it's now 10:45, and saying hello and good morning to my regulars, of course. My dear sister Arlene Panuncillo, how are you po? Happy new week. And also the Olarte Family Plus, Mommy Dolly, Lay and Rain, Will and Papa Miguel, Anton, Lola Margarita, Lola Doreen, Lola Feli, Lola Connie, and Tatay Bird. Hi to Daddy Eric, Ava, Myrtle, Patricia, Jet, Eric Jr., Chris, Ricky, Rex, and Abby. Also to Anthony and Katerina and the Spencer kids, Mikhail, Alexa, Layla, Cassie, Lily, Nino and Nina, Venice, Benedict and Benjamin, Audrey, Sophia, and Andrew, and of course, Zarina and Petros and the triplets, Chloe, Dahlia, and Reese. Saying hello also to the twins in Australia, Michael and Malcolm, together with Aunt Tessie and Uncle Brad, Stephen and Lisa, Nana Galore, the Scott family in Subic. Saying hello to Charlotte, Charles, Doreen, Dali, Elena, Theo, Ian, Mishka, Misha, Inigo, Aaron, Zandro, and Zabina, together with Mommy Arlene and Daddy Theodore. And of course, my bestie, Cons. Good morning to you. Happy Monday. And also Elise, Andre, Tita Pearl, and Tito Aaron. Saying hello to my Ateline and Crystalline. Yes. Are you out today, Ateline? And Melody. Yes. Sorry. We missed you last night, okay? And saying good morning to Doc Louis Gutierrez. Also to Doc Iman and Cherry Fanjalan. Hi to Felman Castro, the Sinenses, Mommy Claire, Leia, Joy, and June. Also Odette Montojo, Malu Pascual, Baby Cardona, Emmy de la Peña, and of course, saying good morning to Brother June and Sister Lynn Francisco. Also to Brother Dennis Lovendino. Hi to Sister Edna Canlas, Sister Annabel Pidlawan, Brother Cesar Azarcon, and also Danny Maldes and family. Hi to Luz Epino. Oh, so staying home today, Ateline, okay? Yes, rest day today, okay? And who else? Saying hello to my angel Nancy Pasquale. Transmitter guy, Ding the Vera, how are you?

Okuman family, Mommy Esther Dizon, Doc Eric and Doc Rosalie of Adjao Optical Clinic, also Marisa, Rana Babejo and Shamil Madrid, the Kamanava homeboys, of course, especially Eric, and also saying hello to SG Alfred Balala, Sister Jam Leonardo, and of course, Team Easy. Yes, hello there, RV, Selen Ramses, also Doc Goldie Chuagatus and Marisa Tibayan, Doc Maria Abril, how are you? Lee Navarro, and everybody in the Pitan section of our central office, especially Brother Joey Celio and Leo Pita. Hi to Brother Jorley and Sister Edna Giron, Leila Zarte, my good friend Juliet Manyalak Siwaki there in Japan, Jet Egawa, Kasin Nene. Yes, let's talk about the 20th, okay? And also Cousin Cesar together with Beth and B-Boy. Hi to Rowell and Zoel Caro, Marlon Ray Santos, Brother Joey Alcaraz, Sister Blanca Del Masho, Virginia, USA, Belen and Sunny Ang, Mamen, Karen Alarcon, Harriet Maglantay, Nelson and Baby Paredes, Ruby and Amy, Kathy Bergado and family, Maring Betshay and Maring Auring, Mommy Megan, Aaliyah, Ms. Nora, the staff of Home Protect Incorporated, Attorney Philip and Doc Marlin, Rama and Socorro families, the troops in North Melton, Melbourne, Darwin, Port McKay, St. Albans, and Parramatta. Also the Rufus family, Sergeant Leanne, Mario, Maui, Louis Bonga de la Cruz, Lot Doña, Elaine Secondes, Pina Terusalem, Gil, and of course, Jonathan Unai. And yes, by the way, was it yesterday? Annie Vergara celebrated her birthday yesterday, if I'm not mistaken. Yes, belated happy birthday to you. Okay, yes, it's 10 more minutes to go before 11 o'clock. And what do I have next? All right. This next song is brought to you by EO Executive Optical. 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

All right, that's the music of Gina Vannelli, Living Inside Myself. And that song was brought to you by EO, Executive Optical.

All right, 5 more minutes to go before 11 o'clock. And here to wind up our first hour together, music of Sergio Mendes.

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who's bad, not me, okay? Yes, 5 minutes after 11 o'clock, starting off the second hour with the music of Michael Jackson, of course. Still with Peachy. Hi, Lu Chang. Yes, we're together, of course, until 1. This is Anything 80s, right here on Eagle FM 95.5.

0: It's Monday, but we're keeping it cool. Anything 80s, breaking all the rules. Groove through your day with retro sound. The 80s vibe is all around. We are Eagle FM 95.5 for the love of music. New Wave Monday, where we bring you the iconic sounds of the 80s. The cutting-edge tracks that keep pushing the limits of music. Going back in time has never been this fun as we journey through the world of neon lights, spiky hair, and endless synthesizers. 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
2: All right, 11:19, let's go to our FB fan page. From Ricardo de Guzman, good morning. Happy anything 80s. Thank you, Ricardo. Good morning to you too. Saying hello also to R. Christian Roda of Noveleta Cavite. Also to Chris Cabrera, who's always tuned in from Santa Mesa, Manila. And saying good morning to Winnie Milan or Milian. And from Doreen Daly Scott, good morning, Mom Peachy. Kids are back to their online classes. Your songs inspire them while they prepare for their school program, listening with few neighbors while Theodore is busy with the kids. Happy anything 80s. God bless you, Arlene Scott. Oh, yes. Thank you very much, Arlene, and the entire Scott family. Love you, okay? Saying happy Monday and good morning to Catalina Rogel, Portoliano, Sena. Also to Gerard Michano. Happy Monday. Hi to Jebby Chong de la Cruz, and from Lolita Margarita, masayang maaraw na umaga. Dalawang araw kaming nalungkot dahil wala ang pagbati mo. 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Kahit sila Attorney Philip, namimiss ang pagbati sa weekends. Pero nakikinig pa din kami dahil ang ganda talaga ng playlist sa station ninyo. Oh, thank you very much po. Maraming salamat dahil palagi mo kaming pinapasaya ng mga lolas mo. I love you. Love you din po, Lolita, and all the lolas there in Casa Margarita. Saying hello to Jebby Chong de la Cruz. Also to Dory Badilla. And who else? Louis Bong de la Cruz, happy Monday to you. From 413 Basketball Clinic, Marikina City, happy anything 80s, Ma'am Peachy. Walang pasok today, pero tinamba ka naman po ng schoolwork. So, what's new? Thankful sa program nyo, binubuhay ang mga dugo at diwa namin. Exciting din po ang 80s playlist. Mom, thank you. I love and miss you, Aaliyah. Thank you, Aaliyah. Love and miss you too. From Kingsway Family, good morning, dear Peachy. Medyo makulimlim na umaga dito sa Ala A Cucina, pero nagliliwanag ang mga mukha namin sa mga kanta mo. Happy ang mga puso namin habang nakikinig sa delightful classics. Thank you so much. God bless you, Maring Betshay and Maring Auring. Thank you very much po. And saying hello to Dora. Always listening there in Alitatag, Batangas. Okay, thank you very much, Dora. And from Will Rosef, Bop Bop Monday, ma'am. Yes, back to base work again today, but still no driving for me for another week. Oh, driving is still too much for my injured shoulders. Okay. Thank you for your songs. Work is lighter and easier while listening to your songs. Salute with love from Will. Okay. Love you too, Will. Thank you so much. Yeah, you need more rest for your shoulders, okay? And yes, saying hello to Randy Santisas. And Randy Santisas would like to say hello to Jeric Racal. Okay, thank you very much. 11:22 right now. Back to more music again. Time for our OPMs in a row.

0: 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Right before that, Points of View by Joey Albert and Pops Fernandez.
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8 and saying hello and good morning to my dear Balaes, Tito Alex and Tita Tess Lizardo, also to Carali Lapid, Lisa David, and of course Privyet to Jim and Alan Soriana of Moscow, Russia, and also to Zaldi and Jane Santa Barbara of Rome, Italy. Annyeonghaseyo to our friends in Hanam, South Korea, David Santiago, Yongnim, Hijung

Nim Tungsen, Araboji and Sajing Nim. Also to Lola team, Lola Elaine and Pedrito of Poland, the Scott family in Auckland, New Zealand. Hi to Lola Arnold, Aunt Rebecca, Althea, and of course, cute baby Via. Also to my good friends from Auckland, Chai and Derek Vivas. Hi to brother Willie and sister Beck Lirio of North Shore, New Zealand. Also to the Kalimlim family of Manama, Bahrain, Melvin, Lorleen, and Yen Yen. Hi to Kameni Zaman, Beth Cantorna, Rose of Salve Hospital, Ruben Bernardino and family, Henry Laborte, Marisa Lanya, Raymond Go, and girlfriend Michelle. The people at Centurion International Corporation, Joyso, Angie, Kate, Maymay, Alex, Tess Declaro, Tess Pareñas, Maricel, Jovi Asma, Annette, Eileen, Mommy Elsa, Joe Camps, Master Javon, and Ivy. Also to the people there at High Top Supermarket, Quezon Ave, and King Smart in Caloocan. 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Kapur Sevilla Carlos, the Net 25 Finance Department people, Brother Joseph, Ka Juliet, Tess, Rolit, Wena, Brother Danny, and of course, Brother Romy Santos. And saying hello to the NEUCA Sheriff's Office people, Arlene, Hazel, Patty, Gershom, Nico, Vecchi, Joka, Eds, Elena, Diane, Olive, Brother Runner San Diego, and Casol, Kaide. And to June SP, yes, get well soon, please, okay? And saying hello also and good morning to Brother Rydel Palabasan. And also to the NAU Information Office people, Brother Jel Haiko, Brother Max Sison, Giselle, Rick, Zavel, Francesca, and Angie. And the people at the NAU College of Education Office, Din Corazon Liwayway Ka Yeye. And Ma'am Julie Valencia, happy listening to the people of Barangay New Era. And Barangay New Era Clinic, especially Ruth and Rowena. And of course, to everybody at Kuwait Airways Reservation and Ticketing Department. The Grab driver is always listening to us. Hello to Dante Pius Jr., Bernardo Marine, Edwin Arias, Alex Alipi, Arnel Isla, Reynardo Deloria, Art Antiola, Noel Ancheta, Robert Kong Lee, Edwin Hapon, Randy Salvatierra, Michael Gamba, Eliazar Cabaltera, June Pantoja Jr., Bernabe, Arnold Ayaay, Grace Arbeta, Ricky Grande, Bernardo Chavez, Domingo Menor, Edgar Fetalvero, Ryan Galiebo, and Joey Reyes. And the people in our central motor pool saying hello to Caberon Catabara, Freddy Tagalabong, Padre Arnel Cabezas, Brother Rodel Orzano, also Brother Eugene Dacpano, and the other brothers, Alan, Gabriel, Junelle, Eugene, Carl, Alden, Christian, Kuya Pogi Resetes, and Brother Avalan Petorio. Hello to our friends at Betty Sans Rival Royal Place, Ella, Judy, Joni, Fonsi, Jing, and TJ. Hi to Chana Santa Maria Tan and husband John. Also to Dr. Wilfredo P. Santos, the medical director at Baypoint Hospital, SBMA, Parpo Neil Pedralves, the people at Hair Rebound Salon, especially G, Karen, and John. Everybody at Unlad Haircuts Recreation. Brother Jess and Sister Annalie Granada. Sister Venus Maria. Brother Danny Simbulan. Brother Bobby Dino. And Brother Gerson Nonato. All right. Yes, 11:52. Still with Peachy, doing my share of anything 80s until 1 o'clock. Back to more music.

All right, music of Air Supply from 1981, Keeping the Love Alive. It's 11:56 and winding up the second hour of my share of anything 80s. Here is Lionel Richie.

0: All right, it's now 12 o'clock.
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All right, yes, music of Fancy, Flames of Love. And, of course, we started the final stretch of my share of Anything 80s with the music of Sandra, Everlasting Love. 9 minutes after 12, here is Cyndi Lauper.

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2: All right, 18 minutes after 12, let's go to my personal text line. Okay, let me see. All right, good day, Mama. It's an exciting Monday because the sun is out and we will be able to play outside. No Tagalog class today. Get well soon, Teacher Portia. Mama, but homework is waiting for us. Oh, Mama, you are the best. Tita Nathan, happy new week. I love you, Mama. Strawberry Munchkins. Ay, ay, ay, Petros and Nina. Oh, thank you. Love you too. And from the twins in Australia, good day, Mom Peachy. It is a beautiful Bop Bop Monday for all of us, especially Kuya Wilson. Thank you, Mom, for the 80s songs. We like them and enjoy listening to them. Big Maui is listening from Nepal with Eugene. You are the best. We love you, Michael and Malcolm. Oh, love you too, the twins from Australia. So Big Maui is in Nepal. Okay, keep safe. And from Anton, maayong adlaw, Mom. Sigurado nakangiti si Ava dahil plininyo ang favorite niyang ABBA. Good day din sa kanyang Mr. Sweet Smile. Daghang salamat, Mom. I love you, cutie ng Cebu, Anton. Oh, love you too, okay? And from Alan Jaden Ang, good day po, dear Peachy. Happy 80s Monday. Listening po habang nasa bahay at may vacant in between ng online classes. Pabati sa mga kaibigan kong sina Lure, Nino at Kiel. Thank you po. Keep safe. Take care. More power at God bless. We love Eagle FM. And we love you po. From Alan Jaden Ang. Thank you very much. Love you too. And from Ms. Alma Scoso, happy Monday, Miss Peachy. It's anything 80s. Enjoying the day. Always coming nakatuned in. Pabati ng happy, happy birthday to my pamangkin, si Mary Ina Atienza. It's her birthday today. Nakikinig sila from Bantayog, Marikina City. Thank you so much. Okay. From Ms. Alma Scoso, saying hello to all of you there at Mercury Drug Montalban Town Center. And a happy birthday to your niece, Mary Ina Tienza. From Brother Ron Ababejo, good day po, dear Peachy. Happy Monday. Please pakigreet po ng happy birthday sa Sister Ariel Roses. Oh, pakibati po, pakisabi po, ingat sila sa travel nila ng husband niya. Salamat po sa magandang music at stay safe po. Okay, thank you, Brother Rana Abejo. And time to say thank you to all those who shared my program's art card today. Okay, let me see. I think there are lots. Okay, Kingsway Family, It's All About Him, 413 Basketball Clinic, Marikina City, Louis Bonga de la Cruz, and Gerard Santos. Again, thank you for the many shares. Brother Jorlia Giron, my Ateline, of course, Doreen Dallas Scott, Doc Maria Abril, Lalita Margarita, Rain, Lay, Mamita Dolly, Mits Lay Olarte, Joel Manlapas, Eric Tuloy, Oscar Frontrama Sr., LM Hoops Olarte, our transmitter guy, Ding De Vera. Thank you, Ding. And of course, RV's Solid Eagle FM 95.5 and Old School for Life. G. Manalang Soriano, Spashiba. Joy Gregorio of Perth, Australia. Thank you, Joy. Myra Manalo. And of course, Mommy Claire Senense. And saying hello to, Sister Amy and Jem Ramos. Yes, they're listening. Ah, on the road. Yes, while traveling to Bulacan. Oh, yes. Keep safe, okay? Love you too. 12:23 is our time. Let's get back to more music. Again, let's make way for our very own.

0: All right, our very own Joanne Lorenzana, I'll Never Let You Go. And right before that, the late Rick Segreto and Stay. Check your time. It's now 12:31.
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Yes, that's the Raw Band, and Sorry Doesn't Make It Anymore. 12:41 right now. Here is Atlantic Star. Still with Peachy on our final R together.

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2: All right, 12:46, let's go back to our FB fan page. From Amita Dali Olarte, makulimlim na Monday, Ma'am Peachy. Anything 80s? Bagay na bagay pakinggan habang nagliligpit at busy ang dalawang dalaga sa work at labahin. Maraming maraming salamat, Ma'am. Olarte family, pleasant friends. Mahal na mahal kayo, lalong lalo na po ako. Thank you, Amita. Love you din po. And saying hello to Nestor Lug too, as usual. Shout out daw kina brothers Mark Villaforte, John Naira, Abel Ibi, Fer Paz, June Tim Hempol, Richard Liboon Alejo, Roldan Alejo, sisters Eve Corpus Sapon, and Marzen Villaforte. Hi to Christy and Albert Merced of QC with love. Also saying hello to Ernie Tobias, Loli Tatienza Gulay, hello to you. And from my good friend Julia Tsewaki, there in Japan. Good day, happy anything 80s, a cloudy Monday here in Japan. Oh, as always, listening while doing my office work. Thanks for the wonderful playlist. Love and miss you, moi. Thank you, Juliet. Thank you also for sharing my art card. Yes, I saw it late. All right. And saying hello to Kamanava homeboy, Eric Tuloy. Thank you for always listening. Maria Lorena Sardegna Malonzo, happy Monday to you. And from Morphe Morphe, shout out to me, Esguera Mendoza, Gabin Marcos Chavez, Nitz Agote, for dropping by our plays. Also to Linda Agote, RJ Suniga, and to Ms. Alma and Pico Suzuki. Happy Monday listening to all from Nap Morales. And yes, happy Monday to Melissa Franny. Also to Peter Roberto, Jenny Javier, happy anything 80s. Have a nice day too. Raymark Roca, listening from Tabang, Giginto, Bulacan. Happy Monday to you. And of course, Dennis Cabosora, happy Monday. It's me, the pilot of Philippine Red Cross, Quezon City chapter. But of course, yes, thank you, Dennis. And my cousin Raquel Flores, yes, hello there again. Happy Monday to you too. My

Sarah Manalo. Yes, hi there. Ivan Cruz. Okay, I'll try. Okay, I'm not promising anything. Ma'am Lani, kawaii kawaii. No classes again today? And also saying hello to Remy Hervasio of San Jose del Monte, Bulacan. Eric Pua. Yeah, have a nice day too. Lita Mapalad Baldenar of Valenzuela City is also with us, always. And saying hello to the De Leon and Miranda families from Edwin Miranda De Leon. Hi to Lori Santos of Pandi, Bulacan. Byron Bay, of course. Mm-hmm. Good day to you, Byron Bay. And who else is here? Rebecca Barba, Osang Perez, Happy Anything 80s, Maximo Nagit, Oscar Fron Ramos Sr., as usual, shout out sa wife kong si Vicky, sa anak kong si Oliver at Oscar Jr., sa manugang kong si Rose Angelique at Christelle, sa apo kong si Ishu Angelo, at sa Ramos family ng Sitio Gripo, Santa Barbara, Victoria, Tarlac. And of course, Gerard Santos of Valenzuela City. Have a great day too, Gerard. Thank you very much. Saying hello to Maricel Hala. And hello daw sa mga sisters niya. Sisters, sina Angie, Anna, Maricar, Grace, Pearl. Sana kong si Uno at asawa kong si Jolas Lodge. Ingat sa pag-drive palagi. And happy birthday to Angelica Laichi Valdepeña Cuenca. Yesterday, belated happy birthday from Maricel Hala. And saying hello to John D. Rockefeller. Yes, good day to you. And to everybody there at Mercury Hauling Services. Thank you very much. Filipina Sugitan, as usual, saying hello to Mommy Tins, Matilde Bauza Buelva, Lumina Huico, Rosalie Duran, and everybody at Sunwalk Company. Hi to Arcy Nicolas, Des Balbin, saying hello to your daughter. Yes, walang pangalan yung daughter. Anyways, they're listening always daw from Paranaque. Thank you, Des. And Leia Lazarte, of course, always tuned in. Thank you, Sister Leia. Hi to Melanie Hughes. And who else? Michelle Eslabon from ECT Beauty Salon Prenza 2, Marilao, Bulacan. And who else? Let me see. Doc Goldie Chuagatus, of course. Kindly greet happy birthday to Ate Rose Guanzon Galigao. Also to Ms. M's Adobas, Kuya Jer Venturina, Ate Vicky de Guzman, and Dr. Claire Ann Olaez Escoto. Yes, may you all have good health and have more birthdays to celebrate from Doc Goldie Chuagatus. Hi to Rosella de la Paz. And also to Juan Miguel Gamocha, Lani Velasco, Noel Cahigas Concepcion. Saying hello to your nanay, tatay, Nelson, and Leti Concepcion. And, of course, Lizzie Sakuram Flores. Okay, thank you very much. One last song to go.

All right, and that's it for my share of Anything 80s. This is Speechy saying thank you very much. Be back with you tomorrow for Essential 90s, okay? So until tomorrow, bye-bye, everyone. Again, thank you. I love you all. Mwah.

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0: No matter the decade, no matter the vibe, it's all here. From the electrifying anthems of the 80s. Now I gotta cut loose, pull loose. 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
1: 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It's Monday, but we're keeping it cool. Anything 80s, breaking all the rules. 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New Wave Monday, where we bring you the iconic sounds of the 80s. The cutting edge tracks that keep pushing the limits of music. 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

0: Physical Works with Whisper to a Scream on Daily G's New Wave Monday, September 14, 2026. How's your weekend? I hope you had a great weekend to power through your week. Tomorrow, it's another payday, so looking forward to it. But it's a Monday, so you know, it's the beginning of a new week and a work week, so you better get going at 5:48 on the clock. This time check is brought to you by...
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with Hungry Like the Wolf. Before that, Pet Shop Boys with Always on My Mind. 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Okay, take care. And he said, new waves that lives on forever and ever. 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And would like to hear Turning Japanese. Hi to Doc Goldie. Chumagatu's using our program for her workout. 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
2: 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It's 6:02. My name is DJ Jem, and this is your Eagle FM 95.5 Top of the Hour News. The 24th day of the impeachment trial of Vice President Sara Duterte has adjourned. The prosecution is set to present two witnesses when the proceedings resume tomorrow. Mayor Karen Batu of the Office of the Ombudsman and Gerardo del Rosario of the Securities and Exchange Commission, or SEC. Their testimonies are expected to provide additional information to the Senate, which is sitting as the impeachment court, as it continues to hear the case against the vice president. Around 47,600 teachers, learners, parents, and school personnel are expected to receive primary health care services through a government health caravan brought by the Department of Education, or DepEd, to 91 public schools nationwide. The activity provides members of school communities access to basic health services without having to travel far from their schools. The nationwide program also aims to support the health and well-being of students and education personnel. In other news, former House Speaker Martin Romualdez said he respects the Sandigan Bayan's decision to transfer him to the Quezon City Jail. In a statement, Romualdez said he has always maintained that he will face the charges against him and answer them before the proper court. He also reiterated his claim of innocence as he prepares to go through the legal proceedings. Now let's check the entertainment news. A 17-member Ho Chi will undergo surgery after suffering a complete tear on his anterior ligament, or ACL, in his knee. Hoshi said he sustained the injury while rehearsing with the Army Performance Team for a military performance. After the injury, he underwent a medical examination, which confirmed the complete ACL tear. Hoshi shared the update with fans through Weverse on September 12, saying he wanted to personally inform them about his condition. The ACL is one of the major ligaments in the knee and helps provide stability during movement. That's it for our Top of the Hour news. Stay tuned for more and more of New Wave hits coming your way. 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

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The cutting-edge tracks that keep pushing the limits of music. 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The 90s are back. It's time to rewind. Essential 90s, the hits you'll find. From rock to rap, dance to R&B, this is where you want to be. Essential 90s, bringing the hits back to life. 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

0: OMG with Secret. Before that, Simple Mind, so Don't You Forget About Me, and Tears for Fears with Head Over Heels. Second hour together for New Wave Special. Our time is 6:30, and this time check is brought to you by...
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0: Loves Jezebel with The Motion of Love. Before that, The Bolshoi with Away. Our time at 7:01. And I would like to greet Ate Gatch Balino. Ate Gatch, happy, happy birthday to you. Greetings coming from your Eagle FM fam. And also, hi to Kuya Edwin and to Sean. Our time at 7:01. And this time check is brought to you by...
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0: Metro and Mega Manila, it's 7:02. My name is DJ Jem, and this is your Eagle FM 95.5 at Top of the Hour News. The House Committee on Appropriations has approved the proposed 7.2 trillion peso national budget for 2027, according to Committee Chair Representative Micaela Swansing. Plenary debates on the proposed budget are scheduled to begin tomorrow, September 15 at 12 noon. The review of the proposed budget amendments will also be conducted alongside the plenary deliberations. The committee report is expected to be filed either this afternoon or tomorrow morning before it is submitted to the House Rules Committee for the scheduling of the budget debates. The Philippine peso closed at a new record low of 62 pesos and 86 centavos against the U.S. dollar today, September 14. This surpassed last Friday's closing rate of 62 pesos and 68 centavos to one U.S. dollar, which was the previous record low. Today's closing marks the 25th record low finish for the peso so far this year. In other news, the Bureau of Internal Revenue has removed the 12% value-added tax, or VAT, on the allowable system loss charge within the cap approved by the Energy Regulatory Commission. The change was issued through Revenue Memorandum Circular No. 97-2026. The system loss charge refers to electricity loss during the transmission and distribution of power. The BIR circular removes the VAT on the allowable charge covered by the ERC-approved limit. And for entertainment, GOT7 member and actor Park Jin-young, also known as Jin-yung, is bringing his solo concert Code to the Philippines. The concert is scheduled for December 5 at the FYM Hall of the EVM Convention Center. Jin-yung is known for his roles in popular Korean dramas, including Yumi Cells, where he played Yu Babi. Well, he is a psychometric, where he portrayed Lee An, and Unwritten Soul, where he played Lee Hoo-soo. Filipino fans will have the chance to see the GOT7 member perform on his own stage this December. And that wraps up your Top of the Hour news update for 7 p.m. Stay tuned for more of your favorite new wave hits and new wave tracks here on Eagle FM 95.5. 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
4: 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New Wave Monday, where we bring you the iconic sounds of the 80s. The cutting-edge tracks that keep pushing the limits of music. Going back in time has never been this fun as we journey through the world of neon lights, spiky hair, and endless synthesizers. 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

0: sang with More to Lose. Before that, Wire Train and Chamber of Hellos. Hello, hello. It's our third hour together for a new wave special. Our time is 7:17 and we'll just have to take a break. And after a break, time to read your shout outs coming from our Facebook page, our text line and Viber over 0999-548-3900.
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0: Minutes after 7 o'clock and it's time to read your shout-outs. Hi to Winogen Bigot, coming from Neville Santos of Tondo, Manila. Hi to Rene Madrigal, hello. And also, saying hello to William Tan of Valenzuela City. And hi to, let me check our Viber. Please take note of the number. It's 0999-548-3900. Hi to Chris Osayas. Would like to request Great Commandment by Camouflage. And hi to Isai of Favorite Monday New Wave. That's Renee and Isai Yu of QC. Would like to hear Gold by Spandau Ballet. And The Pan Within by The Water Boys. Architect Rick Kilyao and wife Belle of Tanawan, Batangas. Certified 80s lover. Thank you so much. Now let's check our Facebook page. Gerard Santos is listening via net25.com. Yeah, check our website. 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You will not just check or see the news, but of course, the live streaming of Eagle FM with the music. You could bring it anywhere with you. You could listen anytime. Osang Perez, Edwin De Leon, Rebecca Barba, Melanda Velasco. Hi to her sister, Imelda, brother John Vic. And they're enjoying the sound. Thank you so much. That's Lanny Velasco of Capital City. Chikoy Tan, Vilma Pineda, Marisol Halla, Byron Bay, Ricardo de Guzman, Lamnani, Arce Nicolas, Lori Santos, Erwin Aquilato, Catalina Sena, Jebby Tiong de la Cruz, Oscar Ramos Sr., Filipina Sugitan, Marlon Aguilar, Ms. Mayra Manalo, thank you so much. Jacques Gregarious, Lita Baldinaro, Mario and Maximo Nagit, Nenita de Lima, Juan Miguel Gamotia, Reimer Croca. And shout out to Malen, Rian, Ryan, Rory, and Reimark. Puro R, no? Parang tang twister yun na. Redendo Alcantara, Zandreb Torres, Nasser Luke 2, Dora from Alitagtag, Batangas. Miss Melissa Franny, Marcelino Doc Jr., R. Christian, and Chris Cabrera. And one more, Alberto Merced and Joey Cruz. Thank you so much, guys. You are the best. Thank you, thank you, thank you. And our time, it's 21 minutes after 7 o'clock. We have here, let's go ahead and play your request, The Water Boys with The Pan Within.

0: 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Gold on Daily G. I love it. Back-to-back requests with the Water Boys with Japan Within. It's final 30 minutes for DJ Jem as we enjoy New Wave Special. 7:30 on the clock, and this time check is brought to you by...
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80s babies, this is your time of the day because we're doing anything 80s later on at 8 p.m. for the night shift. But we're doing from 5 p.m. all the way till 8, New Wave Special. We got a music from Talk Talk with It's My Life. Our time is 7:37. And I would like to greet Direct Ronnie and his family, Kagiwa family. Make some noise. Happy Monday to all. This time we have the Lotus Eaters with German Girl here on Eagle FM 95.5 for the love of music.

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0: 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Six more to go before 8 o'clock. And before we wind up our show, it's time for a news update. It's 7:54 and this time check is brought to you by...
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0: Good evening, Metro and Mega Manila. It's 7:55 and this is your Eagle FM 95.5 Top of the Hour News. A low-pressure area near Micronesia has developed into a tropical depression, according to PAGASA. As of 2 this afternoon, the weather disturbance was located about 2,645 kilometers east of eastern Visayas, carrying maximum winds of 55 kilometers per hour and gusts of up to 70 kilometers per hour. Based on the forecast track of the Japan Meteorological Agency, the tropical depression is expected to move northward until Wednesday before turning west and northwestward toward the Ryukyu Islands. PAGASA is not ruling out the possibility of the storm briefly entering the Philippine area of responsibility. If it does not enter the PAR, it will be given the local name Quinny. The Senate has approved on third reading a bill that would set the term of barangay and sangguniang kabataan or SK officials at 5 years. 13 senators voted in favor of Senate Bill No. 2387, while 5 voted against it. No senator abstained. Under the proposed measure, barangay officials would be limited to 2 terms, while SK officials would be allowed to serve 1 term. The bill would also postpone the barangay and SK elections originally scheduled for November 2, 2026, to the second Monday of November 2028. Senate President Pro Tempore Vincent Tito Soto III was among those who opposed the measure, citing concerns over another postponement of the local elections. The Department of Finance is proposing to expand the coverage of the country's sweetened beverage tax to include ice cream, frozen yogurt, and other edible frozen products. The proposed covers dairy and plant-based ice cream, ice milk, sorbetes, ice lollies, and as well as flavored and unflavored frozen yogurt. The DOF is also seeking to remove the current exemption for 100% natural fruit and vegetable juices without adding sugar. Under the proposal, the excise tax on sweetened drinks and containing caloric or non-caloric sweeteners would increase from 6 pesos to 20 pesos per liter. For beverages containing high fructose corn syrup, the tax would rise from 12 pesos to 40 pesos per liter. And for the entertainment news, award-winning Filipino actress and Broadway star Lea Salonga's short film, The Veil of Regent, is now available for streaming worldwide. The film is now streaming on the short film platform, making it accessible to viewers around the world. The Veil of Regent combines live action and animation, offering audiences a unique storytelling experience. Amaretto, which features short films for a global audience, announced the film's worldwide availability on its platform. And that's it for our Top of the Hour news. And that's it for me for my share of anything 80s. But this time, it's a new wave special from 5 till 8. Coming up next, till anything 80s to enjoy all the way till 12 midnight for the night shift. Leaving a song from When in Rome with a promise. A promise to give you good feel music. For the love of music, we are Eagle FM 95.5. Drive safely and take care on your way home. I'll see you guys tomorrow. Good night.

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From the electrifying anthems of the 80s. Now I gotta cut loose, put loose. To the unforgettable hits of the 90s. 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Lahat ng gusto mo, andito na. 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Welcome to Night Shift, where the music takes over. 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

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The 90s are back. It's time to rewind. Essential 90s, the hits you'll find. 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